0: Song number 3.
1: If you take a step towards me, you will take my breath away. 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

0: Heb die Lautstärke und die Stimmung. 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

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And you know what I'm talking about. 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